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1: 154.
0: Mary Edward Young, 1282 MUI, 1282. Southbound 390, not that one.
1: Southbound at North Avenue.

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0: Sending EMS to 603 April Way for the 2-year-old female conscious alert. Had a short seizure but is no longer seizing now and is epileptic. Was having trouble breathing but now not.
1: 10-4.
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0: 24-4.
2: Lincoln Tom Mary, 5640. LTM 5640. The exit 9 on ramp, 390 northbound.
0: Exit 9 northbound on ramp. Had a seizure, now not seizing, with trouble breathing. Western SEAL First Page, Maryland, showing on status. 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
2: 24-6 dispatch, traffic stop, New York.
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2: John Boy Tom 5624, JBT 5624, I'll be northbound at 31.
1: Northbound at 31.

Genesee on 9-6-8, family showing on status 603 April Way in Geneseo for the 2-year-old female that had a seizure and no longer seizing with trouble breathing. Genesee on 9-6-8 for the U-Priority 3 call.

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3: 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I'll be following EMS to Warsaw.
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0: 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All spars are going to be clear.
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1: 1846 Dispatch, traffic stop, New York.
0: 1846.
1: Mary Edward Boy, 5091, MEB 5091. I'll be northbound at 31.
0: Northbound at 31.

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1: 2844.
0: 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LPL 5605.
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0: In front of 6633 Stagecoach Road in the town of Canisius, between Camel Road and High Q Road, looking for the black Chevy Silverado that struck a deer. Negative blocking, 6633 Stagecoach Road.
1: 10-4, I know.
0: 2-1.

0: 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Bird switcher to Livonia, second page for your second ambulance showing on set. 6131 Victory Road, Kenesha Lake Nursing Home with Lima EMS in route for mutual aid. 94-year-old female that has fallen with a elbow injury. That's Livonia for your second page for your second ambulance showing on status. Kenesha Lake Nursing Home with Lima EMS in route for mutual aid for the fall. Party 4.
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0: Lincoln Victor Union 9462. LVU 9462. Lakeville Road at Cullinan Drive.
1: 10-4.
2: Be a little closer to Lake Road.
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0: 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Just one of the area of Lake Evan Community Drive, just south of Community Drive, looking for the white Ford Fusion versus deer negative blocking. Lake Evan Community Drive.
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0: 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Got a 37-year-old male, not alert, with a low blood sugar. That's First Witcher 2, Danville, first page, and then scanning for the ALS portion. 7234 Sonia Road, State Route 36 it is. 37-year-old male, not alert, low BG. Right.
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0: Okay, New York trailer plate, Charles John 72851, CJ 72851. I'll be on West Main and Dewar.
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0: He's in and out of consciousness. He's lethargic.
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3: Copy, 2 miles out, just be advised. 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
2: 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The county was coming from Hampton's.
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0: Lincoln X-ray Lincoln 6078. LXL 6078. 63 on the Saltman.
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0: 37. We check in area 4840 Christian Road in Austin between Valley Road and Tracy Road for the low-hanging wire over the roadway that strike the compliance windshield.

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0: You respond to 47 Murray Street, meeting with Fred. Caller states that his neighbor across the street is having a smaller fire and that the smoke is too bad. Caller has concerns about his wife who is on oxygen. 47 Murray.
2: Yeah.

0: 7-11 dispatch, I'll have a plate for you when you're ready.
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0: Lincoln Tom Mary, 6124, LTM 6124. Vehicle's going to be located at the Keshequa High School rear parking lot with all the windows down.

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0: 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Have a good night.
1: 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Dispatch to 166. 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

0: Parishman 202, Danville, for your fire department. You're requested 4840 Christian Road and Washington Valley Road and Tracy Road for the pole that is smoking while enforcement's unseen. And fire stretcher to Danville for your fire department. You're requested 4840 Christian Road in Austin for the pole that is smoking near fire channels in 1.
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0: 166.
3: Kilo Mike Lincoln, 2444, KML 2444, 28 exit 8.
0: 28 exit 8.

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0: We've also got wires down across the road.
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2: Backupers landing to 8079 South Main Street in the town of Springwater. It's going to be the Dollar General in between Depot Road and Howe Road for the commercial burglar alarm showing front motion. Again, that's dispatch 164 and 146 for the backup responding to 8079 South Main Street, the Dollar General in the town of Springwater, in between Depot Road and Howe Road for the commercial burglar alarm showing front motion. All responding units, please acknowledge.
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4: 135 dispatch, I'll take that. It's my own.
0: 164, copy. Thank you.
1: Five one four, that's a negative. We're coming up on it.
0: 10-4, I want you to proceed up to Tracy Road and come down Christian that way. The pole's on fire above where the line's down. You'll see the deputy car there. Come up behind that.
1: Great, they will be out there shortly.

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1: Five one four on Ops 1, turning out of Tracy Road right now.
0: Okay, when you get down here by the deputy car, I want you to fire up the Galushka and hit the top of that pole. It's burning pretty good.
1: Copy, get the booster line out.
0: That's negative, the deluge gun.
1: Deluge gun, copy.
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0: I'm Spence Clover, LCJ, calling my 15. I'll be on anything for a moment.
1: 10-4, dispatch to 408.
2: 408.
1: Who corresponded to your PD, meaning Ricky? He'll be out back, wearing gray sweatpants and a black shirt for the larceny not in progress that happened at the Burger King.
2: Copy.

0: 154 and 164, respond to 3229 State Street between Maple Street and Hambrough Park in the Village of Caledonia for the act of burglary in progress. They saw a masked subject cover the camera with tape of the establishment and then broke the glass window. There are two subjects inside, 3229 State Street, Village of Caledonia. It's the Caldo Express Shop.
1: 5-4 is around.
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4: 119 copies. Can you put a call through Monroe County, see if they have anybody in the area up there?
0: 10-4.

0: 208 dispatch, I can head up there as well if you need me.
1: Hopefully you want it.
0: Over.
2: Long time for the 219. I'm gonna be using the K9. They're still there. I'm just coming through Avon now. You shouldn't be much further ahead of me.

0: 135-01, 46, your status?
1: 46 or 46, you can show me clear.
0: I'm four.
2: Four 19 dispatches. Monroe, have anybody in the area?
3: Still in front of them.

0: 154-219.
1: Tune
0: in. Not sure if you copied me earlier. I'm going to be approaching with the K9. I'm just a little behind you.
1: 10-4.
2: Special 154.
0: Special, can you advise Leroy PD as well?
2: 10-4. Special 154.
0: Go ahead.
2: I'm not sure if you copied the description. Complainant says they're wearing a full black outfit and shoes with gloves and white framed sunglasses and a small duffel bag.
0: Copy, Special 154.

0: 166, were they able to get an impossible vehicle description?
1: I don't believe so, standby.

0: 154 to
1: fish. How's that for you?
0: They're not here. Not sure if they left a vehicle or on foot. We're trying to get more from them now.
1: Copy. Can we open the air?
0: Yeah, you can open the air.
1: Cover. Tonight. 154.
0: Go on.
1: My caller, the business partner, stated that he would remain on the line on that end so he can help to translate if needed.
0: There is no language barrier with the two that are here now. We're all set with that.
1: Copy.
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2: Okay, 154, we're going to be doing a track with the last possible known direction of travel.
0: 10-4.

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1: Heavy backpack in the rear of the vehicle.
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0: Has returned to a 2007 Honda Accord color black to a Adam Lee Schaefer at 9 Alpine Lane in Caledonia.
1: 10-4, I'm stopping them at the mini storage.
0: Copy the mini storage.

First, Metro 251 Walrus, for your unsettled ambulance in Livingston County for the mutual aid response, 7940 Union Corners Road in Mount Morris, off of Conklin Road for the 36-year-old female with lower abdominal pain as a 34. This first Metro 251 Walrus, for unsettled ambulance in Livingston County for the mutual aid response, 7940 Union Corners Road in E-Town of Mount Morris, off of Conklin Road for the 36-year-old female with lower abdominal pain at the 34.

First Metro 2 Mount Morris, my second page for your in-citizen ambulance. Respond to 7940 Union Corners Road in the town of Mount Morris off of Conklin Road for the 36-year-old female with lower abdominal pain at the party 4.

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1: Yes, that's the one we first came up on earlier.

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0: 8825 and 1E46 for the backup. Respond to 1786 State Route 436 between Portage Street and Parker Road in the town of Nunday. Caller state she heard banging on the side of the house. 1786 State Route 436, town of Nunday.
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0: 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It was a known subject. They came to the door.
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0: 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We're back at service.
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0: Personal to 1671 Rochester Street, Livingston Park, between McDonald Drive and Ziegler Drive in the Village of Lima, for the black sedan in the parking lot at the entrance without lights on, has two subjects moving around in the back seat. 1671 Rochester Street, Village of Lima.
1: 10-4.

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1: Copy at the back of 326 Grand Ave with evidence.

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1: What are you doing?
0: Respond to 303 Keating Lane between South Walnut Street in the Village of Nunday, meeting with Justin Bogle for the civil problem regarding an animal. Details are in the job. It's 303 Keating Lane in the Village of Nunday.
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0: 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Sorry, 1846.
1: 1846.
0: 8 Frank Adam, 5046, 8FA, 5046, heading northbound at exit 6.
1: Northbound at 6.

0: 246 Dispatch Traffic Stop New York. 246. King Victor Boy 1413 KVB 1413 LE Northbound at 31.
1: Northbound at 31.

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1: 946.
0: Mary Boy Nora, 8496, MDN, 8496, coming northbound at Presbyterian.
1: Northbound at Presbyterian.

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1: Semi.
2: 7 South Main Street, Newtown Springwater between Howe Ave and Mill Street for the 79-year-old's unknown medical activations, 34. 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

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We'll be back with a false trip. 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

Earth Measure 2, Danville, your ambulance is being requested to respond to 25 Dogwood Drive, Apartment A in the Village of Danville, off of Plum Drive for the 83-year-old female. It says she is shaking uncontrollably. It's a party 4. As far as Measure 2, Danville, for your ambulance, respond to 25 Dogwood Drive, Apartment A in the Village of Danville, off of Plum Drive for the 83-year-old female that says she's shaking uncontrollably. It's a party 4.

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0: New York, Mary Boy, Edward, 4211, MVE, 4211. I'll be on Rochester just by East Main.
1: Rochester, East Main.

Sorry, Central 2 Nende, your ambulance is being requested to respond at 1758 Main Street, Apartment 2 on the town of Nende, between State Street and Fair Street, for the 89-year-old male that needs a lift assist at the Party 4. As far as Central 2 Nende, for your ambulance, to respond at 1758 Main Street, Apartment 2, in the town of Nende, between State Street and Fair Street, for the 89-year-old male that needs a lift assist at the Party 4.

First pressure to Lewis County for your ambulance and Kyleville for first responders. Respond to 4986 High Street in the town of Lester, off of Church Street, but a 57-year-old male that's conscious with trouble breathing and difficulty speaking between breaths, to 31. As far as pressure to Livingston County for your ambulance and Kyleville for your first responders, respond to 5986 High Street in the town of Lester, off of Church Street, for the 57-year-old male with trouble breathing, it's 31.

0: that's 2040 for the priority one.
1: 2040.
0: Onto 2791 Lakeville Road, in front of the gas pumps there, there's a two-car MV. Gas pumps there, there's a two-car MVC. They're just looking for a report, negative injuries.
1: Copy.

0: Perpetual 140 in 135 for the backup for the commercial burglar alarm to 3018 Main Street in Crosby's. Commercial burglar alarm for zone 1 and 2 front door motion. Again, 145 and 135 for the backup to Crosby's in Caledonia, 3018 Main Street in the village for burglary alarm in zone 1 and zone 2 front motion. All units responding, acknowledge.
1: 1-3, copies.
2: 135, got him.
0: Three zero nine, dispatch.
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1: So far?
0: One's going to be George William Adam 8143, TWA 8143.
1: So far?
2: Three zero nine dispatch.
1: Three zero nine.
2: B98 caused by demolition.
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0: Respond to 2714 Kylerville Road, the Lakeview Construction between Main Street and Kyler Road, in the town of Leicester for the delayed MVC report. Meeting with Dave. 2714 Kylerville Road, town of Leicester, Lakeview Construction.
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0: We just got a walk up complaint at the school here for garbage dumped on 436 in Oakland.
1: Ten 4137. Dispatch 165.
0: 165 copies. 36 is present.
1: 10-4.
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0: 10-4.

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1: 165.
0: 165, and then 116 for the responder safety backup. Respond to 8479 McMaster Lane between Sullivan Road and Everman Road in the town of West Sparta. Caller would like an outside fire checked on 8479 McMaster Lane, town of West Sparta.
1: 10-4.
0: It has died down at this point.

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1: Did you copy?
0: Copy, you can send it to me.
1: 10-4, thank you.
0: 116, dispatch, I'll be all set with backup.
1: Copy 165, all set with a backup, 116.
0: Yeah, I'm still going to head to that one.
1: 10-4.

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0: We're clear from noise, be posted in Danville.
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0: Fire's just about out. Homeowner's got it under control. I'll be 4-6 on the phone with the caller.
1: Copy that.

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1: One, three, five, like
0: 6003 Big Tree Road is for the University Eye Specialist for the 911 hang up. 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
1: 10-4, yeah, nothing showing.

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1: 10-4.

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1: 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I'll be on Roger George in 2 months. Okay.
0: 10-4.
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0: I'll be in vehicle 1148.
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First Patrick 2, Geneseo Fire Pagers on the repage. 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
1: Jeff, you're based on one. I need pumper 314 and ladder 318. Ladder 318 to the front of the building. Yep. We'll both be in route in a second here. Okay.
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0: 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Come around to the front, please. Copy that. We'll make our way over there.
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1: Okay, we're just about to make entry in the suspect part of the building.
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0: 10-4.
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0: done. 21, I have a couple of phone numbers.

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0: 30 minutes in, Chief.
1: 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Could you call RG&E and get another ETA from them, please?
0: 10-4, give me a call back.

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1: 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Can I put her through to you?
0: Personal call, please.

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0: State Route 436 at State Route 70 in Portage. Hit a pickup truck with a tire that came off and hit a parked car. No injuries are blocking. 436 at 70.
1: 10-4 from Westboro.

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1: 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I'll be on a pull bridge with a fix it ticket, Wonko.
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0: 4.
2: 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I'll be out at 3158 State Street, Caledonia, with a paper.
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Spectrum 305. Can you check the area of North Street and Hinsdale Drive? I report of a white four-door Mercedes-Benz. High rates of speed is going up and down the road. The caller response to the area checked and the operator spoken to. North Street and Hinsdale Drive. 10-4.

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0: dispatch to 305 and 314 for the backup to 3018 Main Street in Crosby's for the register holdup alarm. Again, fire dispatcher to 305 and 314 for the backup to 3018 Main Street, Crosby's for the register holdup alarm. All units responding, acknowledge.
1: 305 dispatch, cancel backup. They're doing some construction there, and we already had one today. I'll swing up there.
0: Copy 305, I'll cancel 314. You're going to swing up there, and I did get a key holder's name so that they can contact the alarm company to notify them of construction.
1: 10-4, thanks. I'm going to contact you on North Street. I'll be clear from here and head at the crossroads.
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2: 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Medic 57, can you call the fire dispatcher?

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1: 10-4, I'm out here. So you got a lot going on here.
0: Sure sounds that way.

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0: 10-4, personal assault.
2: 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Everything's all set there.
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4: 647, LJT 2647. Second one's going to be a trailer plate. Charles Lincoln 36222, CL 36222.
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0: 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Dispatch 1-4-8. I have a Jonah Ribbick on the phone for you.
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2: Morning, Forks. That's traffic, Pennsylvania.
1: 28.
2: That's John Robert Paul, 7423. JRP, 7423, Parkbound 32.
1: Parkbound 32 of Pennsylvania.

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0: 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I'll be out at 28 Hopkins Street with code enforcement, Peacekeeper.
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0: 249 dispatch traffic, Virginia.
1: 249.
0: Tom Edward Boy, 1219, TEP 1219, southbound between 4 and 5.
1: Southbound between 4 and 5 with Virginia.

Sergeant Spencer, any available 74 attack contact me. Sergeant Spencer, come on the air. 6254 Canada Ice Lake Road, off of Birch Hill Road for the 26-year-old male, chest pain, trouble breathing, it's a priority one. Sergeant Spencer, 2, any available 74 attack contact me. Sergeant Spencer, come on the air. 6254 Canada Ice Lake Road for the 26-year-old male, chest pain, trouble breathing, priority one call.

0: Dispatcher 2, Mount Morris for the unassisted ambulance. Livingston County for the mutually aid ALS ambulance. 8266 Mount Morris on A Road. It's going to be off of Short Track Road. 79-year-old male with the dizziness and trouble breathing. Does have a cardiac history. It's a party 2. That's Mount Morris for the unassisted ambulance. Livingston County for the mutually aid ALS ambulance. 8266 Mount Morris on A Road. 79-year-old male. Dizziness and trouble breathing with a cardiac history. It's a party 2 call.
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0: Spencer, Livingston County, looking for ALS into Ontario County, 6254 Canadice Lake Road off of Birch Hill Road. For the 26-year-old male, chest pains and trouble breathing, it's a priority one. That's Livingston County looking for ALS to respond into Ontario County. 6254 Canadice Lake Road, 26-year-old male with chest pains and trouble breathing, it's a priority one call.
1: 627
0: on the way.
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2: 6 Frank Paul, 8431, 6 FD 8431 southbound at 4.
1: Southbound far.
2: 213 dispatch, 795.
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1: 24-9, go ahead.
0: Charles Edward Edward Henry, 865 CEH, 865, Northbound 4.
1: Northbound 4 with Ontario.

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1: 24/7, go ahead.
0: David Frank, Victor Frank, 335, DF, BF, 335, northbound at 5.
1: Northbound at 5 with Ontario.
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0: Just got an update from Ontario County. There's an update on the address. It's going to be 6752 Canada Lake Road, 6752.
1: Okay, turn it around.

0: enter 143.
1: One, four, three, you calling?
0: That's affirmative. Heading open now a one line that was plotting on the track behind the school. In the past, it shows we spoke with a Jacob Addy on a 911 investigation with this number, but no answer this time on the callback.
1: 10-4, I'll take a look.

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First batch to Livonia for the ambulance. 6331 Railroad Ave between Elm Street and South Livonia Road. 72-year-old female has fallen into lift assist. It's a priority 4. That's Livonia for the ambulance. 6331 Railroad Ave. 72-year-old female has fallen into lift assist. Priority 4.

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0: 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I'm out of Walmart.
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2: Let's just go ahead.
1: Are either one of you available to clear for an MVC up on 28 near Pole Bridge involving a tractor and a vehicle?
2: Yep, I got it.
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1: 6284, go ahead.
0: You're out the noise.
1: 196284.

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1: 159.
0: Did you start EMS for the guy on the tractor?
1: Do you have any description of injury?
0: He's got a couple lacerations and maybe ankle pain.
1: Lacerations and ankle pain. Hey, Phil. Dispatch to 1-847 for the 911 investigation.
2: What is up?

0: First Patrick 2, Geneseo for the fire department and the ambulance is not status. Livingston County for the initiated ambulance. It's in the area 5200 Lakeville Road between Pulbridge Road and North Road. Law enforcement on location for the 2-vehicle MVC involving a tractor. They checked in the male subject and the tractor with a laceration. They sent him out Fire Ops 1. That's First Patrick 2, Geneseo for the fire department. The ambulance is not status. Livingston County for the initiated ambulance. In the area 5200 Lakeville Road, law enforcement location requesting EMS check the victim. They cracked your MVC with a laceration. They say it is blocking one lane. Same time, Fire Ops 1.
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1: 157.
0: We're going to be shutting 28 down from Pole Bridge to north.
1: Yep, shutting it down, Pole Bridge to north.
2: I'm not sure if you copy, but they are shutting that portion of 28 down between Pole Bridge and north temporarily.
0: Okay. Six 651. Mary Charles George 5446 MCG 5446 East State at Mount.
3: East State at Mount.
4: Tennessee's got the NBC Lakeville Road and Pro Bridge Road.
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0: Got New York City out of the job.
1: Go ahead.
0: New York, 312-269-409. Any copy are shutting down at Holbridge and Northbrook, correct?
1: Holbridge and North, yep.
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0: 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Livingston County for the ALF, 293 on location, 6331 Railroad Ave. In Canisius, 72-year-old female, they're now requesting ALS for hypotension. 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
1: Car 31's on location, the assignment's on Fire Ops 1. 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Dispatcher Geneseo, second page for the unstatus, the ambulance, near a 5200 Lakeville Road for the two-vehicle MVC, be checking the victim. Geneseo, second page for the unstatus, the ambulance, 5200 Lakeville Road in the area for the two-vehicle MVC, be checking the victim.
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0: John or George, 7605. JNG, 7605, northbound 4.
1: Northbound 4.

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0: 156 is Central. 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I need to add the shot, please.
1: 156. Go ahead.
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2: 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Lincoln X-ray, Lincoln 7527. LXL 7527, I'm going to be northbound at 11.
1: Northbound at 11,

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0: Yeah, I'll be in vehicle 1141. I'm heading to the lake.
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1: 10861.
2: 24-9 dispatch traffic, Ontario.
1: 24-9 in Ontario.
2: Charles Young, Adam Edward, 869, CYAE, 869, southbound between 4 and 5.
1: Southbound between 4 and 5.
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0: Clear from noise, northbound.
4: Clear noise, and northbound, 6284.
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3: If you can, why don't you start a rig here as well?
4: 10-4. The closest, next closest will be from Danville.
3: Okay.
0: Six, 2-8-4.
4: They're requesting you at the scene of the MVC, 5200 Lakeville Road between Colbert Road and North Road. Have a male operator that's feeling lightheaded.
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0: Dispatch 183 for the 911. We're on 911 investigation. Plotting in the area of 6731 West Main Road in Lima between Livonia Center and Heath Markham. 911 only line with some talking in the background and disconnected. And in the area of 6731 West Main.
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0: 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We have him on oxygen.
1: Capricorn 3-1, low of two saturations and shortness of breath. 624, copy.
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0: 53506, Mary John. 53506, MJ. Could be on Tylerville Road near the Torture Tree.
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1: That's a throw. 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
0: 10-4, we'll have her stand by until you advise.

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1: Northbound at 4.
2: Out of strong. 628.

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1: 10-4.
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0: Yeah, affirmative. They're off on the shoulder there.
2: Captain, he just called in requesting assistance for the disabled vehicle, if you could swing out with him.
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0: Lincoln, Frank Victor, 7258, LFV, 7258. I'll be telephoned by Casey.
1: Telephoned by Casey. Dispatch 145. Was the light at South and Main Street in the village working properly when you went past through?
2: Works just fine.
1: 10-4, thank you.
3: One, but I dispatch.
1: Go ahead.
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0: To go respond to 4600 Millennium Drive, that's Livingston County Mental Health. You're meeting Sarah from Mental. 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It could be MHA. 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

0: 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Hey, just let me know when the tow truck clears when it shuts itself.
1: I will.
2: Dispatcher 148. 148. Per 116, the afternoon shift will handle you. Disregard.
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2: DD 25.
0: DD 25.
2: DRJ is going to be your tow in about 25 to 30. We'll take one passenger to Western Greece.
0: Appreciate it. Thank you. Ready for a dispatch drive.
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0: Be advised, should be a disabled vehicle on exit 8, southbound ramp.
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1: 140, go ahead.
0: Lincoln Frank David, 3792. LFD, 3792, 408 near Ridge.
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0: The red Subaru, they're all set. They're just waiting for it to cool down. I'll be tight.
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2: 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I'll be East Main Street at Hallmark Road.
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1: 7801,
0: Locust Lane in Sparta. For the 72-year-old male post-knee surgery with a swelling and pain to priority 4. That's Danville for the ambulance.
1: 7801,
0: Locust Lane. 72-year-old male with a post-knee swelling. It's a priority 4. That's a 506 complaint.
2: 506.
3: 506 is an anonymous complaint. He's taking you to 17 Woodbine Park. A neighbor over there states that the people at 17 Woodbine Park let their dog roam around the neighborhood and constantly barks. 17 Woodbine Park for the canine complaint.
2: 10-4.
0: Sweetie, go ahead.
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0: 10 for a medic, 522.

0: 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It's coming off of Hammond Road and Sparta. 72-year-old male with a knee swelling after surgery. 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
1: 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You should be all set. 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Dispatch, you copy?
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0: Houston 157 and dispatch. I'll be out with that DV on exit 8, southbound ramp. Be Mary Adam Zebra 3463, MAZ 3463.
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2: 156, I'll be clear of 19 for 063.
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1: It's going to be 89358 Nora Edwards. That's 89358 NE, and I'll be Lakeville Road by the Cedarwood.
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0: 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John King Charles, 3289, JKC, 3289, O'Connell Ave parking lot.
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0: 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Livingston County for the mutual aid ambulance. The area 5294 Westlake Road between Boer Hill Road and Cottonwood Drive for the electric pole that was sparking. Reporting no fire at this time. Mid-Flames Command Fire Ops 1. 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In the area 5294 Westlake Road for the electric pole that was sparking. Currently no longer. 710 Fire Ops 1.
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0: 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Dispatcher 405.
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0: Just be advised, when you clear of that, there's a drug investigation at the Noyce Hospital in the registration.
1: Down for?
2: Special 156, now 1.
3: 19.
2: You respond to Country Club Road just off of 39 for the 911 report of a possible firearm laying in the roadway with no one around it. The caller was no longer with it when she called.
3: Down for mineral.
4: Zero 054, dispatch.
2: 054.
4: I'm right on Lightmore Road. I'll take a swing out through there.
2: Time for a put you on as well.
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0: 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Current 311 on location investigating Sam Santa Fire Ops 1.
1: All worse. Financial.

0: horrified as such. You didn't feel show me clear this one. Let's do this, guy.
1: Four?
2: One straight to session seven.
3: Check one straight.
4: Yeah, I got a pole number, 324 initial grid, 324. There's a transformer on it. There's no activity on it now, but the caller said that he had seen flames coming from it previously.
1: Yeah, but initial grid, pole, 324, we'll give him a call.
4: Had they been called previously? Okay, they report the power's out in the area here.
1: Received. Dispatch 149.
0: 49 copies.

0: Perspector 2, Danville. Fire page is looking for one engine standby in the Perkinsville Fire Hall while they work a brush fire. That's Danville, one engine standby at the Perkinsville Fire Hall while they work a brush fire.
1: Zero 054, dispatch.
2: 054.
3: I'll be out on Country Club with New York 81914NB. 81914 Norvoy. He says he found it in the road.
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1: 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Cars removed. Steuben County just advised the fire is under control and you guys can go back in service.
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0: Deputies around the corner and all other units responding to Harbin Road. My partner's attempting CPR instructions, but they're not listening very well for us.
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3: Conscious alert and breathing in. 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

0: One three, I got past a certain breathing. Was there a spot in the residence you need them at?
1: The parent said that they already Narcan him. He's conscious of our breathing.
0: Okay, the parents already Narcan the subject. It says use Narcan on the subject.

0: 58, sir, I'm working.
1: 58, you're on scene. Do you have your status?
2: I'm sorry, starting there.
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2: The patient stated he took 2 milligram benzo.
1: Confirmed 2 milligrams of what?
2: 2 pills, 2 milligrams each of benzos.
1: Benzo.

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4: 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We're here with him now.

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0: 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Henry Charlie Tom 5064.
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0: In front of 4749 Main Street in the tunnel of Omnia, between 3rd Street and East Ave, for callers parked blue Rando struck by a silver Toyota Camry, negative injuries, negative blocking. 4749 Main Street, Livonia.
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1: 063.
0: If you could check the York Street and Martin Road in the town of Lima, have a report of a motorcycle that was going high speeds heading southbound on York Street. Our caller could not give any descriptive info of the bike or the rider. And no complaint to be seen. Southbound on York Street from the Monroe County line.
1: Concord. One 169 dispatch, I'll be 10-7. Have a nice night.
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0: Lincoln, X-ray David 3391. LXD 3391. I'm going to be North Main, right in front of Mount Morris Furniture.
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0: Also, can we get next available for the Camry? It is in the yard, about 10 feet off of the sidewalk.
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0: 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Attempt to locate Taylor. He is in Paul Wright. He is a white male, date of birth 3/19/91. Taylor is 5'9", 200 pounds, with blonde hair and blue eyes. He left his residence at 8624 Lawrenceville Road in Springwater at approximately 9:30 this morning after making concerning statements about self-harm. He left on foot in an unknown direction of travel. He was last seen wearing pajama bottoms and a t-shirt. Negative weapons. Subject does not have his cell with him. Livingston County Mental Health currently has signed paperwork for 945. If located, check his welfare and contact authority. Stand by for repeat. KEA-535, all Livingston Net, repeating 1065, item 1, today's date. I check the welfare authority of this agency. Attempt to locate Taylor Pease and Paul Wright, a white male, date of birth 3/19/91. Taylor is 5'9", 200 pounds, with blonde hair and blue eyes. He left his residence at 8624 Lawrenceville Road this morning at 9:30 on foot after making concerning statements about self-harm, unknown direction of travel, and he was last seen wearing pajama bottoms and a t-shirt. Negative weapons, does not have a cell with him, and Livingston County Mental Health does have current paperwork signed for him. If located, check his welfare and contact authority. Stand by for acknowledgments. Avon. Caledonia.
1: Jordan.
0: Danville.
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1: 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No answer on callback. The number comes back to Michael Kilpin from 555 Holden Drive in Geneseo. Open line, 4660 Lima Road, Geneseo.
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Hi, dispatcher 2, Livingston County, your ambulance and kind of the last of your first responders heading over to 12 Eastman Place in the village off of Pleasant Street. Have a 61-year-old male, dehydrated, and stomach pains, and they're going to be in the truck in the driveway of Party 4. That's dispatcher 2, Livingston County, your ambulance and kind of the last of your first responders. 12 Eastman Place for the 61-year-old male, dehydrated with stomach pains, will be in the truck in the driveway of Party 4.

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4: 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I'll be all clear.
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0: 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Only information they have is a male in his 50s who is unconscious but breathing. That's fire dispatcher to Geneseo for your unstatused ambulance and Livingston County for mutual aid ALS ambulance to the urgent care at 50 East South Street for the unconscious male who is breathing.
1: Dispatch 6284.
0: 6284.
1: Be passing that momentarily. Go ahead and put us on that one.
0: Copy. You're going to reroute to the urgent care one.
2: I need someone to take the lesser job.
0: 10-4.

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0: Copy, 4 and 6. Five oh 2.
1: Trans learn breathing, sequencing of all episode.
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0: Can you switch me over to 390 and I'll be out 19 for a minute having computer issues?
1: 10-4, I'm on team with computer issues. Dispatcher 155.
2: 155.
1: Would you be able to check Song Hill Road for the sheriff to complain of a parking issue?
2: 10-4.
1: Caller states there's about 6 or 7 vehicles parked into the roadway. And he said it's going to be Song Hill closer to Story Hill. And if you need to meet with him, he is at 8823 Story Road.
2: Okay.

0: 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I'm not here from earlier.
1: Copy, Jenny.

0: 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Can you put me back on the mental?
1: 10-4.
2: 506, dispatch.
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2: 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And I will be out at 17 with them.
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0: 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MBS 7679. State, crossing the panel.
1: State, what is Michael Boy Sam 7679?
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0: When you clear, sending fire and EMS to 32 Clay Street. A can of propane from Tractor Supply exploded, and we have some minor injuries to the face, arms, and chest.
1: Sounds good. On the way.

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2: Edward Paul Lincoln, 1847. EPL 1847.
1: Who has red spots on his face, arms, and chest. He has passed breathing after a can of propane that partially exploded on the male's face, and they are concerned about the can still leaking in the yard. And I have you working on Alpha 1. That's Dispatcher 2 Danville for your fire department. Danville, ambulance in Livingston County for an ALS unit. 32 Clay Street in the village. 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And you guys are working on Alpha 1.
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0: I have the Dollar Tree store manager on the phone looking to speak to someone about the delivery truck that took out the light post back in February. Can I send him through?
1: I'm on East State. 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
0: 10-4.
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0: 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That would be 63.5 Jones Bridge.
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1: 160.
0: I believe it's going to be Quebec. It's going to be 739 David North Hall, 739 DNP. I'm going to be northbound at exit 6.
1: Northbound exit 6.

0: 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She's going to be on Ontario tag.
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1: Go ahead.
2: We're both clear from the court detail, and I'm 10-7.
1: Both clear, court, and you're 10-7.

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1: One six for dispatch, calling.
0: That's affirmative. Do you copy the reg?
1: Negative. What you got?
0: Expired December 31st, 2024.
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2: 15863 court.
0: Currently at the office in the lobby, meeting with Julia Yaw about a property complaint at the office in the lobby.
2: 10-4.

0: 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Kelly?
1: Four or five. I'm going to be headed 19 for the third party report, mailing face down. If you could just trip the Ansel stones to put them on standby, so I know what I got.
0: Copy.

First under the Danville EMS, at the request of the PD, who can put you guys on standby. He's heading over to his office for a third-party report of a male that's laying face down. He's just not sure of what he has at this moment. Special at Danville EMS, put you guys on standby at Drew Hall at the request of the PD. He's heading over to his office for the third-party report of a male that was laying face down. Not sure what he has yet.

0: 4分出去。
1: 4 or 5.
0: You can release the ambulance. It's going to be a law enforcement issue.
1: 10-4, canceling EMS. Ansel, you can now disregard the standby for the PD. He is canceling guys. Ansel, you can disregard the last.

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1: 604 with PA.
0: King Henry King 4209. KHK 4209. 36, just south of the answer surface.
1: I'm sorry, south of where?
0: The answer services, old bus garage.
1: Copy the old bus garage.

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0: New York, 5446, Boy Boy Tom, 5446 DVT, East 7 4 Corners.
1: East 7 4 Corners.

Suicide Spectre 2 Mount Morris, we reached the same middle of the Livingston County and ALS unit. Responding over to 9 Pinecone Lane in the village of Mount Morris between Ellis Lane and Tray Lane Place. Have a female keeps calling and sitting, but a 62-year-old male is barely breathing and keeps hanging up on us, a priority one. Suicide Spectre 2 Mount Morris, for your emails to Livingston County and ALS unit. 9 Pinecone Lane in the village. A female that keeps calling and stating that there is a 62-year-old male is conscious and alert with sitting barely breathing and keeps hanging up. Say priority one.

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0: In service, ALS, and on the way from Hamptons.
1: 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One more.

0: KA535 Oliver Sinet 1066 item 2. Today's date will cancel the earlier 1065 item 1. Taylor Wright has been located. No acknowledgements necessary. KA535 clear.
1: Six 604 dispatch, up to
2: 405, just switches to a suspicious condition. I'll be clear.
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0: 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I'm going to be taking a sign off.
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1: Go ahead.
0: Have you received a phone call or an elderly male about roadside someone get checked out in York on Wood Road?
1: Negative.
2: Columbia, Ascension, Zero. 163. Ontario tag, Charles Sam, X-ray, Mary, 253, CSXM, 253, I'll be northbound at the 6 overpass.
1: Northbound at the 6 overpass.
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1: I copied you, we did not receive a phone call.
0: Okay, I'm on location. If you could start York EMS and an ambulance, come near the intersection of South Street and Boyd Road for a car off the road. Not an accident, just one off the road. Looking to get checked out.
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1: 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Can you start towards 52 William Street for the discount until 405? Knows what he has.
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0: I'll be out on Grand Circle with a neighborhood. 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
0: John Robert John 4968, JRJ 4968, Southbound Exit 8.
1: Southbound Exit 8.

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1: Welcher wie ich denn?
0: 126.
2: Out Mary Adam 04327 MAV 4327 Hobby Southbound 390 at Sutton.
0: Southbound 7.
1: 405 clear.
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0: First there, 687. We're back in the county, out of service. 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
0: 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We're on route. 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
1: 154.
2: Lincoln Robert, Adam 8663, LRA 8663. Exit 8 southbound off ramp.
1: Exit 8 southbound off ramp.
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2: 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I'm going to be 36 at exit 6.
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0: King Tom X-ray 4853 KTX 4853. I'll be northbound south of 6.
1: Northbound south of 6.
0: Northbound south of 6.
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0: Can you search the area of Westlake Road and Reservoir Road? Complaint of a lady running south down 256 in the middle of the road, wearing a white top, black shorts, possibly in her 30s, south on Westlake Road.
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0: In the area 2331 Perry Road, Lester, looking for the red Ford Ranger disabled roadside.

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1: 10-5-4.
0: Harry, Charlie, George, 3300, MCG, 3300, southbound, south of exit 8.
1: Southbound, south of 8. 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He will be waiting outside of Priority 2. 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Constant alert, said he's having some abnormal breathing and high blood pressure, and the doctor would like him transported. He'll be waiting outside for you at the Priority 2. I'm from Hanson's. P1's got it.

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0: Yeah, with a silver Lexus, no plate. It'll be on 15-year Wilkit.
1: 15-year Wilkit with a silver Lexus.
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I was at 22 Geneseo, Second Page, Francis of Ambulance, 3080 Pulp Ridge Road, in town Geneseo for the 68-year-old male. Abnormal breathing, high blood pressure, priority 2. 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
1: Copy.

Punishment during the Livingston County for no transporting ring stands both for the mutually BLS ambulance and Springwater, your first responders. Responding over to 9011 Story Road in the town of Springwater between Moose Road and County Line Road. Have a 77-year-old male had surgery on Tuesday and now is running a fever, consciously breathing a party four. That's dispatcher to Livingston County for note, transporting rigs, Danceville for the mutually BLS and Springwater first responders. 9011 Story Road in the township for the 77-year-old male had surgery on Tuesday and is now running a fever. He is consciously breathing a party four.

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1: 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I'm all set. 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
0: 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He'll be there in a Nissan Versa. 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